0: drum is the most important instrument there. Anything that happens that day that is good, they play about it that night. This metonic thing has caught my ear of the different rhythms.
1: Okay, roll the drums.

0: morning feeling like P. Diddy.
1: Hey, what up, girl?
0: Grab my glasses, I'm out the door. I'm gonna hit this city.
1: Let's
0: before
1: go.
0: I leave, brush my teeth with a bottle of Jack. Cause when I leave for the night, I ain't coming.